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11: Albuquerque Swifties, the TK Bridal Bash hits Cottonwood Mall Saturday, July 11th, starting at 2 p.m. Win AirPods, Taylor Swift, and a chance to win a flyaway trip to see One Republic in L.A. 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
12: Things are getting back to normal in the city. We still have a disabled vehicle westbound Paseo del Norte, just past the Rio Grande overpass. It's on the side of the road. You'll get through it pretty quickly. And Alameda is actually starting to get up to speed. It is still running a little slowly between Rio Grande and Corrales Road. Otherwise, all of our delays have evaporated. Let's be careful out there. See an accident? Call the Traffic Tracker Hotline, 505-767-9167. I'm Jerry Wright from the 96.3 News Radio, KKOB Traffic Center.
13: 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Ah, Alexa and Ed, together at last. Or, as we shall now be referred to by our couple name, Edlexa. No, that is not a late-night infomercial for a medicine, but it does sound like it.

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2: Big problems if you're headed into Albuquerque from Santa Fe. We've got a rollover on southbound I-25 about a mile before the tramway exit. You're going to want to get off in Bernalillo and go around it if you'd like to avoid that mess. Otherwise, we've got some delays on westbound Paseo del Norte from a car on the side of the road just past the Rio Grande overpass. Otherwise, everything else looking pretty good in town. See an accident? Call the Traffic Tracker Hotline, 505-767-9167. I'm Jerry Wright from the 96.3 News Radio, KKOB Traffic Center.
3: A chance for thunderstorms both tonight and tomorrow afternoon. A low of 60 degrees in Santa Fe, 66 in Albuquerque. Wednesday afternoon is going to be slightly hotter, 91 in Santa Fe, 98 in Albuquerque.
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All right, I'll just play the music.

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0: 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So, and I didn't wake up thinking I'd be asking someone this question, but here we are. How did you break your foot?
1: Man, you know, just walk around, getting the garbage done, slipped on some ice.
0: Ah, ice. If only it would stick to cooling drinks instead of trying to murder us. Well, you know, I am sorry to hear this. A broken foot is in the top three scariest foots, next to Big and Shredder's henchmen in Teenage Mutant Ninja Turtles.
1: You know, you try to catch yourself falling, it's like you end up breaking something in the process. Like, what should I have done? Should I just fallen on my butt or what? Oh, dude, I love your show, I gotta say. And it's like, I'm so glad I got you on the line.
0: Ah, well, I'm glad to speak with you. And I hope your foot heals up and gets back on its foot.
1: Yeah, so do I.

0: 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It's the Greg Beharrell Show. Let me tell you something. There's never been a better time in history to be a touring artist. Somewhere Mozart is rolling his eyes. Such is the current demand for live music that promoters are often now paying a guarantee, an amount of money they must pay regardless of how ticket sales go. Now, for most mega bands, that number is $250,000 to $1 million. Even larger bands, groups that could pack 5,000 into a theater, are getting $100,000 guaranteed. But it doesn't even end there. After factoring in show costs and the guarantee is paid, if there is extra left over, a lot of artists are asking for 90% of that revenue, leaving the promoter with about 10% of the profit. In the past, it wasn't this lucrative. I'm doing the money.
1: Today's word is weed.
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1: You know, I'll tell you, I had so many dreams last night that Freddy Krueger would have needed to put in for overtime.
2: Lucky you. At least you have dreams that you can remember.
1: Oh, well, you know, to dream, you just gotta, you really knock yourself out.
2: So I'm supposed to have dreams during deep sleep.
1: Yeah, that's right. Yeah, you gotta get into that REM sleep. I recommend something off New Adventures in Hi-Fi, very underrated. Okay, so what is the last dream that you remember?
2: Why do you have to ask such a hard question?
1: Well, but because they say that dreams reveal something about a person's true intentions.
2: God.
1: God? Well, I mean, sandals and robes are comfortable. No, but seriously, what was your last memorable dream?
2: I don't remember them. I don't remember them, but I have one of these Fitbit watches that tells me I get deep sleep.
1: Wait, hold on. You make your watch work the graveyard shift? What a cruel god you've become.
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23: You have an exam and you're putting off studying? This was a plot device on Growing Pains. But seriously, an exam, ugh, that's rough.
24: Yeah, adulting.
23: So if you're a student, are you constantly dealing with unruly roommates while you're trying to study?
24: Luckily, I don't have that problem because I live in my grandmother's basement as an adult woman.
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1: I changed my cover photo.
0: Oh, so what is now your cover photo?
1: It's me as a Simpsons character.
0: Oh, see, I tried to do that make yourself a Simpsons character thing, but I just kept getting an image of Gil from The Simpsons. Not sure what that says about me.
1: What?
0: Well, it was a self-deprecating joke that I'm likely making as a defense mechanism.

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1: Hey, Greg, okay.
0: No, trust me. Greg ain't okay. What are you up to?
1: I'm staying home. I'm just practicing scales on the guitar right now.
0: You're practicing scales on the guitar?
1: I like you, right?
0: Oh, I'm so bad at playing guitar that my pick jumps in the sound hole intentionally. You know, I will tell you, my dream guitar, an Epiphone hollow body, a Supernova.
1: Why? Why not go, if you're going to go with an Epiphone, like if you're going to go with something, why not just go for an ES-335 hollow body, Gibson?
0: Well, if I showed you the income line on my taxes, you'd understand why.
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0: That's the Laverne and Shirley theme song. Oh, you are there. Okay. I should have said hello like Squiggy.
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0: But I was always more of a Lenny man myself. 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
4: 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What's your name?
3: Greg.
4: Greg?
3: Yeah, but I spell it with 2 W's.
4: Thank you, Greg. You have an awesome voice.
3: Oh, thank you. Well, I mean, I do have a voice for radio.
4: Yes, it's perfect for this job.
3: And also a body shape for radio. I look like an inverted pear.
4: Ah.
3: Yeah.

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1: Hello, hello, Greg.
0: Hello. What are you up to?
1: I'm sorry, what was that?
0: What are you doing right now?
1: A corn dog.
0: Please tell me you're eating a corn dog.
1: Yeah.
0: Okay. So, a corn dog, huh?
1: Yeah, you just put it in the microwave for like 35 seconds.
0: And then you put some mustard on it?
1: No, just the corn dog.
0: And what do you hear as you eat?
1: Silence.
0: So you're sitting on your bed eating a dry corn dog in complete silence?
1: Yes.
0: Well, happy corn dogging.
1: Thanks.

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1: Hello. Hi.
0: Well, this is like when nursery rhyme characters are distraught.
1: Hi.
0: Sounds like it, yeah.
1: I hope you remember me. I gave you a recipe for a noodle dish.
0: Well, you know, I've been given 8 noodle dish recipes today, but of course I remember you.
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0: Denver the Last Dinosaur theme song. You remember that show?
1: I have no clue.
0: Oh, well, it was the same old story. You know, dinosaur emerges from billion-year-old egg, understands English, learns skateboarding from a group of teens, battles an evil promoter, and becomes master of time travel. You know, the same old.
1: Yeah.
0: Yeah. Now, I'd be more than happy to run through all the other dinosaur-based theme songs I know. Do you have a minute?

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2: 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Crown Jewels and Coin. That place is more sparklier than a... sparkler. We should have planned for the end of that sentence. 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
26: Dance your cares away. 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
25: Awesome. Love it.
27: Keep going.
25: Love it.
24: And then you've got a little pup there.
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28: Hello to you. 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
24: Oh, see?
27: Love you, Greg.

0: 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What is it you like about having a bath?
1: I like lighting my candles. I like to do a body scrub and a face mask. And I also shave my legs.
0: But how can you possibly feel clean after a bath when all the dirt and grime is having a bath with you?
1: Greg, don't at me right now.
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1: Oh, just painting. I paint.
0: Are you saying that you as a person paint, or is that a new Apple product that I'm not aware of? The eye paint.
1: No, I just paint with paint.
0: So what do you paint?
1: Just like different things, like paintbrushes and paint.
0: You paint paintbrushes and paint when you paint.
1: Yeah.
0: Well, I'm a big fan of painters. I especially like Salvador Dali.
1: Oh.
0: But I never understood how the clocks melted, but his easel did not.
1: I don't know.
0: Just so you know, that joke would have killed in an art class.
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0: So what's going on? 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
1: Have you lived here your entire life?
2: No, man. I actually moved from Utah.
1: I've never been to Utah, so sell me on the state. What's the best thing that they have?
2: Let me see. They got...
1: For those just tuning in, we are eagerly awaiting the best thing in Utah.
2: You know, man, I don't know.
1: Ah, come on, there's got to be something.
2: I guess Denny's.
1: What?
2: Denny's. Yeah, they got Denny's. Pancakes.
1: Pancakes, yeah. Well, flapjack's not the only F word I'm thinking of.
2: I hear that, man.

0: 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What are you up to?
1: Taking the wife and the newborn to the grandparents.
0: Newborn?
1: Yeah.
0: Oh, I'm an oldborn. Congratulations.
1: Thank you very much.
0: Yeah, here's to many more. Like so many more that you get an 8-season reality TV show.
1: Appreciate that.
0: Mm-hmm. And thanks for listening to my program in spite of your now daunting schedule.
1: Yeah, no, I listen all the time.
0: Can I ask a question? Do you have a diaper genie?
1: Oh, yeah.
0: It's not as magical as the name promises, is it?
2: 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Everybody's celebrating and the drinks are flowing. And then somebody decides they're totally fine to drive. That's when every potential driver needs a timeout.
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0: 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Now, crochet is with needles, right?
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0: 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Ah, Alexa and Ed, together at last. Or, as we shall now be referred to by our couple name, Edlexa. No, that is not a late-night infomercial for a medicine, but it does sound like it.

0: 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We're like a monsoon in July. 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

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Or is it on Law & Order? 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
1: A Better Life with Dr. Sanjay Gupta.
2: There are lots of things you can measure to get an idea of how healthy you are at any given moment. Temperature, heart rate, blood pressure, just to name a few. But how about how healthy you will be and how long you're likely to live? According to a new study out of the University at Buffalo, two simple strength tests are pretty accurate at predicting longevity in older women. One is hand grip strength, and the other is how quickly people can stand up from a seated position without using their arms. By the way, I remember interviewing former President Jimmy Carter when he was quite old and being really impressed how he just popped out of the chair without using his arms. Not a lot of older people can actually do that. But I think the message here is that maintaining strength as you age is going to help you perform everyday activities, but also help you avoid injury and stay independent. I'm Dr. Sanjay Gupta, helping you live a better life.
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1: Albuquerque Swifties, the TK Bridal Bash hits Cottonwood Mall Saturday, July 11th, starting at 2 p.m. Win AirPods, Taylor Swag, and a chance to win a flyaway trip to see One Republic in L.A. 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
11: Traffic closures this morning. The southbound I-25 off-ramp at Comanche is closed off until 6 a.m. this morning. And there's eastbound traffic shifts on Comanche underneath I-25 also until 6 a.m. this morning. Other than that, your highways are currently free from new accidents.
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13: 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Ah, Alexa and Ed, together at last. Or as we shall now be referred to by our couple name, Ed Lexa. No, that is not a late night infomercial for a medicine, but it does sound like it.

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Hey, why not make it a crunch of songs in a row by eating chips as you listen? Just a thought.

FM. I love to ride a motorcycle because that's what rebels do. Even though it's extremely dangerous if I let go of the driver's waist,

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1: Eastbound traffic on Comanche Road has traffic pattern changes underneath I-25 until 6 a.m. this morning, and the southbound I-25 off-ramp at Comanche is also closed off until 6 a.m. this morning due to construction. Roads in the metro are otherwise clear from new accidents.
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3: Going to be another hot afternoon out there with a chance for thunder.

0: Storms and rain showers, 91 today in Santa Fe, 98 in Albuquerque. Tonight, partly cloudy with a low of 62 in Santa Fe, 68 in Albuquerque. We'll have more on your extended forecast on KOAT.com.
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14: Looking at traffic on your bridge crossings this morning, Montaña Road, Paseo del Norte, Alameda Boulevard, moving smoothly without delays. Commuters heading east into the city from the west side should have no problems with merging traffic this morning. All roads are currently free from new accidents.
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We will play you a bunch of songs in a row as soon as we can. The problem is we got our music dispensing nozzle stuck in our bunch of songs tank. Nozzle trouble. It just seems to follow us around.

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1: No new accidents to report on your freeways. The eastbound frontage road between 4th Street and 2nd Street on I-40 has detours in place due to construction, and southbound I-25 also looking busier through that construction area at Comanche.
2: If you see an accident, call the traffic tracker hotline 767-9167. I'm Grace Toledo from the 96.3 News Radio KKOB Traffic Center.
3: Going to be another hot afternoon out there with a chance for thunderstorms and rain showers. 91 today in Santa Fe, 98 in Albuquerque. Tonight, partly cloudy with a low of 62 in Santa Fe, 68 in Albuquerque. We'll have more on your extended forecast on KOAT.com.
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17: Responders on scene of an accident at the Lomas Boulevard and San Mateo intersection, slowing traffic down in all directions. Two center lanes are currently blocked going southbound on San Mateo. Washington Street or San Pedro Drive are closed options. If you see an accident, call the traffic tracker hotline 767-9167. I'm Grace Toledo from the 96.3 News Radio KKOB Traffic Center.
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2: Traffic recap. Eastbound Alameda Boulevard has a crash reported between Louisiana and Wyoming Boulevard. No major slowdowns to report in the area. Also eastbound on Alameda Boulevard, you'll see a crash before I-25 slowing traffic down in all directions. And San Mateo Boulevard at Lomas has a crash blocking two center lanes going south on San Mateo. Use Washington Street or San Pedro Drive as an option. If you see an accident, call the traffic tracker hotline 767-9167. I'm Grace Toledo from the 96.3 News Radio KKOB Traffic Center.
3: Going to be another hot afternoon out there with a chance for thunderstorms and rain showers. 91 today in Santa Fe, 98 in Albuquerque. Tonight, partly cloudy with a low of 62 in Santa Fe, 68 in Albuquerque. We'll have more on your extended forecast on KOAT.com.
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16: All earlier accidents have been cleared this morning. Southbound I-25 looking busier, approaching Montaño coming from Osuna, with eastbound congestion on I-40 visible between 12th Street and I-25.
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Lucky for you that these days it's all cool music, because in the 90s, we went through a spell where stuff we liked was just the sound of bubble wrap being popped. It's calming. So our therapist insisted.

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1: All earlier accidents have been cleared this morning. Southbound I-25 looking busier approaching Montaño coming from Osuna, with eastbound congestion on I-40 visible between 12th Street and I-25.
2: Going to be another hot afternoon out there with a chance for thunderstorms and rain showers. 91 today in Santa Fe, 98 in Albuquerque. Tonight, partly cloudy with a low of 62 in Santa Fe, 68 in Albuquerque. We'll have more on your extended forecast on KOAT.com.
0: 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That place is more sparklier than a... sparkler. We should have planned for the end of that sentence. 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

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Bunch,

0: What's up, guys? 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
2: Going to be another hot afternoon out there with a chance for thunderstorms and rain showers. 91 today in Santa Fe, 98 in Albuquerque. Tonight, partly cloudy with a low of 62 in Santa Fe, 68 in Albuquerque. We'll have more on your extended forecast on KOAT.com.
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We probably shouldn't tell you this, but this is not Ed FM's best bunch of songs in a row that you'll hear today. No, that happened earlier when you were listening to that other station. You see what you did?

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14: 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Hang on just a second. Hello? Yeah, I listen, I'll call you right back, okay? All right, bye.
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1: Going to be another hot afternoon out there with a chance for thunderstorms and rain showers. 91 today in Santa Fe, 98 in Albuquerque. Tonight, partly cloudy with a low of 62 in Santa Fe, 68 in Albuquerque. We'll have more on your extended forecast on KOAT.com.
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11: 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Or, as we shall now be referred to by our couple name, Edlexa. 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
1: A slight chance for thunderstorms this evening. A low of 61 degrees in Santa Fe, 68 in Albuquerque. Thursday afternoon, temperatures warm up, rain chances back off. 92 the high in Santa Fe, 99 in Albuquerque.
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You didn't think we'd count them all, did you?

0: What's up, guys? 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
2: A slight chance for thunderstorms this evening. A low of 61 degrees in Santa Fe, 68 in Albuquerque. Thursday afternoon, temperatures warm up, rain chances back off. 92 the high in Santa Fe, 99 in Albuquerque.
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13: And now, a special announcement. 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Hello? 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I'll call you right back, okay? 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
0: 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Hang on just a second. 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
1: A slight chance for thunderstorms this evening. A low of 61 degrees in Santa Fe, 68 in Albuquerque. Thursday afternoon, temperatures warm up. Rain chances back off. 92 the high in Santa Fe, 99 in Albuquerque.
2: 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Crown Jewels and Coin. That place is more sparklier than a... Sparkler. 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

0: What's up, guys? 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
1: A slight chance for thunderstorms this evening. A low of 61 degrees in Santa Fe, 68 in Albuquerque. Thursday afternoon, temperatures warm up. Rain chances back off. 92 the high in Santa Fe, 99 in Albuquerque.
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14: 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In Seinfeld, Elaine dated both Walter White and Saul Goodman. Huh. Good for her.

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11: Responders are on scene of an accident on Paseo del Norte. This is going westbound, approaching the Eagle Ranch Road intersection. Expect to see slowdowns in all directions of traffic, or use Paradise Boulevard to travel westbound instead.
12: See an accident? Call the Traffic Tracker hotline at 505-767-9167. 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
1: Slow downs from an accident going southbound on I-25. This is between Osuna and Montaño. Congestion starts at Osuna Road. Also, that earlier westbound accident on Paseo del Norte and Eagle Ranch Road has been moved to the shoulder. Congestion left over south and westbound.
2: See an accident? Call the Traffic Tracker hotline at 505-767-9167. I'm Michael Carlisle from the 96.3 News Radio KKOB Traffic Center.
3: A slight chance for thunderstorms this evening, a low of 61 degrees in Santa Fe, 68 in Albuquerque. Thursday afternoon, temperatures warm up, rain chances back off, 92 the high in Santa Fe, 99 in Albuquerque.
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16: Recap on current accidents this afternoon. A crash at the Wyoming Boulevard and Comanche Road intersection has traffic moving slow in all directions. Also, delays in all directions at the Manal Boulevard and 2nd Street intersection from a westbound accident on Manal Boulevard. Candelaria Road is a westbound option. Another accident at Osuna Road and the Edith Boulevard intersection. Expect delays in all directions there as well.
17: See an accident? Call the Traffic Tracker hotline at 505-767-9167. 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

Whoa, hey, grab the Ed on the Go app and take us everywhere. 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
1: Responders are still on scene of a southbound accident on I-25 between Osuna and Montaña Road. Congestion starts once you reach Osuna. Also, heavy northbound delays on Edith Boulevard approaching Osuna Road from a crash. That's slowing traffic down in all directions. And on Manal Boulevard, expect delays at its intersection with 2nd Street. There's a crash cleanup with buildups in all directions of traffic.
2: 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Call the Traffic Tracker hotline at 505-767-9167. I'm Michael Carlisle from the 96.3 News Radio KKOB Traffic Center.
3: A slight chance for thunderstorms this evening. A low of 61 degrees in Santa Fe, 68 in Albuquerque. Thursday afternoon, temperatures warm up, rain chances back off. 92 the high in Santa Fe, 99 in Albuquerque.
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Ah, Alexa and Ed, together at last. Or, as we shall now be referred to by our couple name, Edlexa. No, that is not a late-night infomercial for a medicine, but it does sound like it.

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Question. 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Check. 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
20: Delays continue on I-25 for drivers headed southbound from a crash cleanup between Osuna and Montaña Road. Slow down start at around Paseo del Norte. We've also got a crash cleanup at the Manal Boulevard and 2nd Street intersection. Expect delays in all directions there or use Candelaria Road as an east or westbound option. And buildups at the Comanche Road and Wyoming Boulevard intersection from a crash cleanup.
21: 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Call the Traffic Tracker hotline at 505-767-9167. 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
1: Buildups on I-40 from the eastbound exit approaching the Eubank Boulevard exit. Couple lanes of traffic blocked at the right side. Slow down past Wyoming Boulevard. Also south on I-25, we've got that earlier crash cleanup between Osuna and Montaña Road with delays. On Manal and the 2nd Street intersection, there's a westbound accident cleanup slowing traffic down in all directions.
2: See an accident? Call the Traffic Tracker hotline at 505-767-9167. I'm Michael Carlisle from the 96.3 News Radio KKOB Traffic Center.
3: A slight chance for thunderstorms this evening. A low of 61 degrees in Santa Fe, 68 in Albuquerque. Thursday afternoon, temperatures warm up, rain chances back off, 90.

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